0: Radio Universidad 93.7 en Navojoa.
1: I was a stranger in the city, out of town where the people I knew. 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What to do? 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

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Oh, Valentine. Oh, yes, I admit she was a crush. 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But no Mimi. 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My love for her. It's easy to forget for Mimi. And Mitzi. Oh, that Mitzi. Mitzi, Bitsy, Gitsy, Mitzi. You think she was like Mimi? My features and creamy, dreamy.

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0: swinging out there. The All-Stars and myself are very happy. I'll take a little short intermission now.
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